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0: And coming up later on tonight inside your KHQ night show with me, Summer. What's going on? I'm bringing you your new music. 9 o'clock. If there's something you want to hear, let me know.

0: Outside, summer's hit list on your 106KHQ night show. And it is my very favorite part of the night where I get to bring you summer's choice. Essentially just my song of the day. Going back a couple albums in Ray's discography, I'm an absolute fan of hers. Oscar winning Tears is summer's choice. And it's 106KHQ at night.
1: Ladies and gentlemen, I'm gonna tell you about one of the many men. Name is irrelevant, height is irrelevant. He was 1 out of 10. I wish that I knew it then. I'm still recovering.

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2: No problem, no problem.
1: He's running.
2: Oh. Right. Listen, there you go. Get back up is the tough part.
1: You want to hear what Vinny sounds like when he runs?
2: Well, he's trying to sound my pieces a little louder.
1: Say what?

this weekend. Apparently, there's a lot of trucks rolling in to the stadium. One of the boxes that they saw movers carrying it in, said Mirrorball, of course, that is a total Taylor Swift song and a huge Easter egg. This either could be such a ploy that it's not true so that we're all looking at it, or it's such a ploy that we would think to look elsewhere, so we're looking elsewhere, and it actually is at the Madison Square Garden. What do you think? 231-947-1106, her latest, I Knew It, I Knew You, that is 106 KAHQ.

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Right now, a throwback from J Beeves and DJ Snake. 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
1: It's about to be the best party in Northern Michigan. It's 106 KHQ, and Gypsy Spirits Traverse City are putting on the first ever Cherry Fest concert after party, and you're invited. Sunday, July 5th, go straight from Soulja Boy and Bow Wow's Pepsi Bayside Music Stage Set to the Traverse City Gypsy Spirits Tasting Room at 309 West Front Street for KHQ music, Cherry Gypsy Spirits handcrafted cocktails, and a night out with the KHQ crew from 9.

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8: It's your head to 106 KHQ weather forecast. We are still looking at that heat advisory in effect until Thursday night at 8 o'clock. That heat index values could go anywhere between 95 and 104 degrees are expected. So stay hydrated and indoors if possible tonight. Overnight lows dropping only into the mid-70s, leading to tomorrow's mostly cloudy sky with highs in the mid-90s. We could see a few possible thunderstorms overnight into Thursday as well. And right now, Miles Smith, Stargazing, is on KHQ at night.

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It's 106 KHQ, just after 9 o'clock on your Tuesday night, which means it is your new music night. What's going on? It is summer. Let me know what you want to hear. 231-947-1106. Kicking us off, One Republic, Need Your Love is on KHQ at night.

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mix what you want to hear right now. Risk It All, Bruno Mars. Coming off the text line for Sharon. You got it. Here it is, and it's 106 KHQ at night.

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11: It's your hit to 106 KHQ weather forecast. We are still looking at that heat advisory in effect until Thursday night at 8 o'clock. That heat index values could go anywhere between 95 and 104 degrees are expected. So stay hydrated and indoors if possible tonight. Overnight lows dropping only into the mid-70s, leading to tomorrow's mostly cloudy sky with highs in the mid-90s. We could see a few possible thunderstorms overnight into Thursday.

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What's going on? It is summer hanging out on your KAHQ night show. A little bit of that new Music 9 leaking into your 10 o'clock brand new Olivia Rodrigo is on KAHQ.

summer hanging out just about 10:30 on your Tuesday night. It is my last hour with you, but I think tomorrow I'm going to go on a color walk, so I will update you tomorrow night, 7 until 11, here on Hits 106 KH.

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I just got a text asking what a color walk is. 231-947-1106 is that text line. A color walk is when you go out looking for a specific color and you take a picture of everything you see in that one color. And I suggest you do it and send me the pictures to 231-947-1106.

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2: It's your hit to 106 KHQ weather forecast. We are still looking at that heat advisory in effect until Thursday night at 8 o'clock. That heat index values could go anywhere between 95 and 104 degrees are expected. So stay hydrated and indoors.

And that does it for me on your Tuesday night. Thank you so much to everyone who came out to BC Lanes in Boyne City to step inside the 106 KHQ at Cash Cube. 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Summer out. 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
1: 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It's Ray here. We're in
2: 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Help me, help me, Lord. I need you to tell me. This song is just so catchy.

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And you're invited.

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0: Michigan. It's about to be the best party in Northern Michigan. It's 106 KHQ and Gypsy Spirits Traverse City are putting on the first ever Cherry Fest concert after party. And you're invited. Sunday, July 5th, go straight from Soulja Boy and Bow Wow's Pepsi Bayside Music Stage Set to the Traverse City Gypsy Spirits Tasting Room at 309 West Front Street for KHQ Music, Cherry Gypsy Spirits handcrafted cocktails, and a night out with the KHQ crew from 9 to 11. See you at the after party.
1: 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And don't miss the official Cherry Fest after party.

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0: And we are on 106 KHQ, the best radio station in the whole of Michigan. Ashley Z in the morning. If you're not listening, you're missing out. All right?
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1: Thanks, Ashley. Traverse Health Clinic is expanding its services with the opening of the new Edson Family Pharmacy. The clinic held a ribbon cutting yesterday, and the pharmacy officially opens Thursday. It will fill prescriptions for clinic patients as well as anyone in the community who chooses to pick up medications there. The 61st annual Elfinfest returns to downtown Gaylord July 14th through the 18th, bringing 5 days of live music, carnival rides, parades, and more. Organizers say what sets Elfinfest apart is its focus on local businesses, nonprofits, and community groups rather than large commercial vendors. The event typically draws between 10,000 and 30,000 visitors and celebrates Gaylord's German and Swiss heritage. You can learn more at GaylordElfinfest.org. Garfield Township is allowing food trucks for the first time after approving a new ordinance permitting up to 2 trucks at existing businesses in commercial zoning districts. Food trucks will not be allowed on vacant lots or in township parks for now. Township leaders say the change gives businesses more dining options and provides a low-cost way for new food vendors to get started before opening brick-and-mortar restaurants. Food trucks will be required to obtain state licenses and pass annual fire inspections. Construction is underway on the next phase of the Kids Creek reconstruction project in Traverse City. Crews are preparing to replace a culvert as part of an effort to restore the creek's natural flow. The work is expected to take about 6 weeks, with 11th Street closed between Division and Elmwood during construction. The nearly $750,000 project is a partnership between the Watershed Center of Grand Traverse Bay and the City of Traverse City.
2: Over in KHQ Sports, the Detroit Tigers got a 9-3 victory over the New York Yankees yesterday. Now they'll wrap up that series in New York today with first pitch at 1:35. And last night, the Traverse City Pit Spitters got a win over the Kenosha Kingfish 6-3. They play Kenosha again today at Turtle Creek Stadium with first pitch at 7:05. That's your KHQ News and Sports. I'm intern Vinny. Ashley Z has your KHQ What to Wear weather forecast up next.
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City. It's going to get up to 94 today. We have a good chance of rain. It's going to be about 73 for the low tonight with rain. Tomorrow, rainy morning, then it'll be partly sunny with a high of 90. And the heat advisory breaks tomorrow night when it's going to be partly cloudy with a chance of rain. It's now supposed to rain all weekend in the mid-80s. Right now, it's mostly cloudy. It's about 81 in Traverse City. That's where I'm broadcasting live from. It's a dangerous heat with chances of severe storms today. And it's all across northern Michigan. So

6:09. It's Hits 106 KHQ. I'm Ashley Z. Happy Wednesday. I have not felt this kind of heat and humidity this early in the morning in a long, long time. I stopped at the gas station and I was with like a group of construction workers like next to their truck. And I was like, it is only a matter of time. A matter of time until they are drenched in sweat.

621. It's Hits 106 KHQ. I'm Ashley Z. Middle of the week. I can't believe it's already the Soulja Boy and Bow Wow Cherry Fest concert Sunday. You have to get your tickets at cherryfestival.org so you can be there with us. I have meet and greet passes. I'm going to give them away at the show, so you have to be in the crowd in order to be lucky enough to get one. I have to put together the finishing touches and like half of the after party mix.

0: Sydney Tasting Room. It is so much fun. That's where we've had our trivia nights. So I hope you're going to come and hang out with us. Get a drink. They have really, really good vodkas and bourbons, actually, too, that they make at their distillery in Petoskey. So if you want a Gypsy Spirits cocktail, a cherry one, you can get a cherry-themed one. I'm so excited. Come and get a drink. I love old-fashioned, so maybe they'll make me a good one. I'm going to play Russell Dickerson and Olivia Dean. So easy to fall in love in just a couple of minutes.
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Meshley Z, happy Wednesday. It's the middle of the 6 a.m. hour. Our country's history is messy, but is one that we had to fight for. A lot of lives went into us simply having the freedoms that we have today. And as women, like as a girl, I'm thinking like, dude, I have so much more freedom today than anyone in my position had 100 years ago. At the start of this country, to be a woman then, oh God, they didn't know any different. But I'm sure that they knew that life, because you always know when you're in a place where things could be so much better and you're like, this is not how it's supposed to be. So I'm sure that that's how most women felt at the start of our country 250 years ago. And to see how far, as like a woman, we have come to the point where I am able to be on the radio today and talk to you. Because even at the start of radio, when radio was huge, what, like 70 years ago when it was like first booming, you were hearing mostly male voices. And there were really no female icons that went down in history with the, you know, Howard Stern type notoriety, if you will, or, you know, any wartime hero, stuff like that. It was just was never a female, ever. And now we're looking at, you know, a society where women do not have to have their husband's cosign on a house or a credit card in order to get one. We can just walk into a bank and get our own credit card. In the 70s, women had to have their husband's cosign on a credit card and allow them to have one. Like, this world, this country specifically, like, as a woman, it really, really is something today to see, like, how far we have come personally in our own advances towards our freedom. And then collectively, America. Look at us go, man. Since when us

0: 31, it's 106 KHQ. I'm Ashley Z, going to give you an update on the weather. We actually do have an interesting forecast for the first week of July here, thanks to Awaken Federal Credit Union after the Northern Michigan newscast.
1: Thanks, Ashley. Traverse Health Clinic is expanding its services with the opening of the new Edson Family Pharmacy. The clinic held a ribbon cutting yesterday, and the pharmacy officially opens Thursday. It will fill prescriptions for clinic patients as well as anyone in the community who chooses to pick up medications there. The 61st annual Alpenfest returns to downtown Gaylord July 14th through the 18th, bringing 5 days of live music, carnival rides, parades, and more. Organizers saying what sets Alpenfest apart is its focus on local businesses, nonprofits, and community groups rather than large commercial vendors. The event typically draws between 10,000 and 30,000 visitors and celebrates Gaylord's German and Swiss heritage. You can learn more at GaylordAlpenfest.org. Garfield Township is allowing food trucks for the first time after approving a new ordinance permitting up to 2 trucks at existing businesses in commercial zoning districts. Food trucks will not be allowed on vacant lots or in township parks for now. Township leaders say the change gives businesses more dining options and provides a low-cost way for new food vendors to get started before opening brick-and-mortar restaurants. Food trucks will be required to obtain state licenses and pass annual fire inspections. Construction is underway on the next phase of the Kids Creek reconstruction project in Traverse City. Crews are preparing to replace a culvert as part of an effort to restore the creek's natural flow. The work is expected to take about 6 weeks, with 11th Street closed between Division and Elmwood during construction. The nearly $750,000 project is a partnership between the Watershed Center of Grand Traverse Bay and the City of Traverse City.
2: Over in KHQ Sports, the Detroit Tigers got a 9-3 victory over the New York Yankees yesterday. Now they'll wrap up that series in New York today with first pitch at 1:35. And last night, the Traverse City Pit Spitters got a win over the Kenosha Kingfish 6-3. They play Kenosha again today at Turtle Creek Stadium with first pitch at 7:05. That's your KHQ News and Sports. I'm intern Vinny. Ashley Z has your KHQ What to Wear weather forecast up next.

Today, we have a really, really good chance of rain with a high of 94. Tonight, rain and a low of 73. Tomorrow, it's going to be about 90 with a good chance of rain early on. Then it will be partly sunny. And then when that heat advisory breaks Thursday night, it's going to be a low of 68 with a good chance of rain. Friday night and the 4th of July, it is supposed to rain. Temperatures are going to be in the mid-80s for the high, down to 66 for the low. Right now, it is mostly cloudy in Traverse City. This is where I'm broadcasting live from. You can literally see the heat and the humidity, moisture, just sitting on the water across East Bay right now. It's wild. It is, yeah, like I said, in the 80s. What was that noise I just made? It's in the mid-80s in Traverse City where I am. The rest of northern Michigan, same thing. Dangerous heat today with a chance of severe storms all day. It's 106 KHQ.

It's Hits 106 KHQ. I'm Ashley Z. The Supreme Court closed out its term yesterday and made a bunch of really interesting decisions, one of which it is still going to be the law that if you are born on U.S. soil, in most

with Zara Larson on Hits 106 KHQ. I'm Ashley Z. Some people are paying hundreds of thousands of dollars to be buried next to their celebrity idols. A Marilyn Monroe fan paid $195,000 for a mausoleum.

0: Is that not strange? Do whatever you want to do, man. If you've got that much money to spend and that's how you want to do it, that is cool. Whatever. Ella Langley, I've got shoes in Texas for you in a couple seconds.
1: It's about to be the best party in Northern Michigan. It's 106 KHQ and Gypsy Spirits Traverse City are putting on the first ever Cherry Fest concert after party. And you're invited. 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

0: 7 a.m. to 106 KHQ. I'm going to give you an update on the weather after. Thanks to Turtle Creek Casino. 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
1: Thanks, Ashley. Traverse Health Clinic is expanding its services with the opening of the new Edson Family Pharmacy. The clinic held a ribbon cutting yesterday, and the pharmacy officially opens Thursday. It will fill prescriptions for clinic patients as well as anyone in the community who chooses to pick up medications there. The 61st annual Elfin Fest returns to downtown Gaylord July 14th through the 18th, bringing 5 days of live music, carnival rides, parades, and more. Organizers say what sets Elfin Fest apart is its focus on local businesses, nonprofits, and community groups rather than large commercial vendors. The event typically draws between 10,000 and 30,000 visitors and celebrates Gaylord's German and Swiss heritage. You can learn more at GaylordElfinFest.org. Garfield Township is allowing food trucks for the first time after approving a new ordinance permitting up to 2 trucks at existing businesses in commercial zoning districts. Food trucks will not be allowed on vacant lots or in township parks for now. Township leaders say the change gives businesses more dining options and provides a low-cost way for new food vendors to get started before opening brick-and-mortar restaurants. Food trucks will be required to obtain state licenses and pass annual fire inspections. Construction is underway on the next phase of the Kids Creek reconstruction project in Traverse City. Crews are preparing to replace a culvert as part of an effort to restore the creek's natural flow. The work is expected to take about 6 weeks, with 11th Street closed between Division and Elmwood during construction. The nearly $750,000 project is a partnership between the Watershed Center of Grand Traverse Bay and the City of Traverse City.
2: Over in KHQ Sports, the Detroit Tigers got a 9-3 victory over the New York Yankees yesterday. Now they'll wrap up that series in New York today with first pitch at 1:35. And last night, the Traverse City Pit Spitters got a win over the Kenosha Kingfish 6-3. They play Kenosha again today at Turtle Creek Stadium with first pitch at 7:05. That's your KHQ News and Sports. I'm intern Vinny. Ashley Z has your KHQ What to Wear weather forecast up next.
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73 with rain showers tomorrow. It's going to rain early on, then it'll just be partly sunny with a high near 90. On a Thursday night, when the heat advisory ends, it's going to be partly cloudy with a good chance of

60s. Right now, it is mostly cloudy in Traverse City. It's in the 80s. That's where I'm broadcasting live from. The rest of northern Michigan, same thing, mostly cloudy. It's in the 80s already. Very, very humid. It's a dangerous heat today with a chance of severe storms. It's 106 KHQ.

7-Eleven. It's 106 KHQ. I'm Ashley Z, reading a study where one in five Americans say they judge others by their first name alone. I am so bad. I am so bad. Dude, I immediately judge someone based on their first name, and there is nothing I can do to help it.

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Oh, yeah, I don't know. I'm just kind of, I know that my parents gave me a basic one, Ashley Nicole. 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

0: 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I just, because of her, I'm like, ugh, why must my middle name be Nicole? Why? Why? Or why must her name have been Nicole? How did that happen? God, where are you at on that? Anyway, I say that Gen Z was the generation most likely to jump to conclusions when hearing someone's first name for the first time. 29% of Gen Z was like, yeah, oh yeah, I immediately judge someone entirely when I hear their first name. And then millennials, 21% of us admitted to what I'm admitting right now. Yeah, I hear your name, I got a judgment all around it.
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was Olivia Rodrigo on Hits 106 KHQ. She just teamed up with Lego. They put out an entire Olivia Rodrigo Lego collection. And I'm like, to have a Lego set, like, with your name on this, like, rotating, the heck are those things? Records? Yeah, records. They have, like, a record Lego that says Olivia Rodrigo on it with, like, her signature purple branding color and, like, little flowers and, like, Olivia Rodrigo type branding images, right? She is kind of looking at it like, wow, I can't even believe this partnership myself. Like, I don't know that she was a Lego girl. I have absolutely no idea. But I do know that now you can get a Lego set of Olivia Rodrigo sitting on, like, a moon or something. It's supposed to be, like, a mid-show prop that they turn into a Lego set. I'm like, that is the coolest thing ever. If I was ever in a position where Lego was like, we want to make a Lego after you, I would be like, what? Yeah, you can do that. Yeah, and I want to be in on the design. There are so many times where the talent is just the talent, and they don't get to have a say in the design process, even though they make it clear. They say, I want to be involved in this process of building this thing that my face and name is on, and I want to be a part of it, okay? And then the other side will say, like, okay, and then they just cut you out still. So many talent goes through that, and then the finished product is just like, wow, the talent just like the rest of the world has to look at it and be like, hope I like it. I hope Olivia Rodrigo actually got to be in the design process for her Lego collection set. So it's 106 KHQ with Gracie Abrams, Hit the Wall.

0: 106 KHQ. We've got extreme heat again today, and we're looking at the possibility of severe storms today and tomorrow all across northern Michigan. I'll update you after the Northern Michigan newscast with Nick.
1: Thanks, Ashley. Traverse Health Clinic is expanding its services with the opening of the new Edson Family Pharmacy. The clinic held a ribbon cutting yesterday, and the pharmacy officially opens Thursday. It will fill prescriptions for clinic patients as well as anyone in the community who chooses to pick up medications there. The 61st annual Alpenfest returns to downtown Gaylord July 14th through the 18th, bringing 5 days of live music, carnival rides, parades, and more. Organizers say what sets Alpenfest apart is its focus on local businesses, nonprofits, and community groups rather than large commercial vendors. The event typically draws between 10,000 and 30,000 visitors and celebrates Gaylord's German and Swiss heritage. You can learn more at GaylordAlpenfest.org. Garfield Township is allowing food trucks for the first time after approving a new ordinance permitting up to 2 trucks at existing businesses in commercial zoning districts. Food trucks will not be allowed on vacant lots or in township parks for now. Township leaders say the change gives businesses more dining options and provides a low-cost way for new food vendors to get started before opening brick-and-mortar restaurants. Food trucks will be required to obtain state licenses and pass annual fire inspections. Construction is underway on the next phase of the Kids Creek reconstruction project in Traverse City. Crews are preparing to replace a culvert as part of an effort to restore the creek's natural flow. The work is expected to take about 6 weeks, with 11th Street closed between Division and Elmwood during construction. The nearly $750,000 project is a partnership between the Watershed Center of Grand Traverse Bay and the City of Traverse City.
2: Over in KHQ Sports, the Detroit Tigers got a 9-3 victory over the New York Yankees yesterday. Now they'll wrap up that series in New York today with first pitch at 1:35. And last night, the Traverse City Pit Spitters got a win over the Kenosha Kingfish 6-3. They play Kenosha again today at Turtle Creek Stadium with first pitch at 7:05.

where I'm broadcasting live from. It's about 82 here now. The rest of northern Michigan, same thing. Super humid, getting up to the mid-80s already. We've got a dangerous heat wave today and the chance of severe storms all across the upper part of the state. It's Hits 106 KHQ. We're going to play the Quiz Pop game in a sec.

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1: So the game is intern Vinny gives you three stories. Two are true, one is false. You have to call in and tell us which is the false story to 231-947-1106. We hope you want to play. 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
2: Starting with story number one, welcome to the second half of the year. July 1st officially marks the precise midpoint of the calendar year. Now we have 183 days left of the year. Story number two, Harbor Springs is recognizing a soccer player. Congratulations to Harbor Springs Junior Steffi Reskovic, who is being named the Petoskey News Review Player of the Year for her performance during the girls' soccer season. And story number three, SpongeBob Day will be an official federal holiday. The U.S. government is recognizing SpongeBob as the most influential cartoon and has declared July 17th as National SpongeBob Day, where all government buildings will be closed.
1: Okay. Give us a call right now, which is the false story, 231-947-1106. It's the KHQ Quiz Pop Game. Good luck.

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1: So the game is intern Vinny gives you three stories. Two are true, one is false. You have to call in and tell us which is the false story to 231-947-1106. Go ahead with the three stories, Vinny.
2: Starting with story number one, welcome to the second half of the year. July 1st marks the precise midpoint of the calendar year. Now we have just 183 days left in the year. Story number two, Harbor Springs is recognizing one of their girls' soccer players. Congratulations to Harbor Springs junior Steffi Reskovitz, who has been named the Petoskey News Review Player of the Year for her performance during the girls' soccer season. And story number three, SpongeBob Day is an official federal holiday. The U.S. government is recognizing SpongeBob as the most influential cartoon of all time and has declared July 14th as National SpongeBob Day, where all government buildings will be closed.
1: It's a KHQ Quiz Pop. Who's this?
3: Heather, and I'm calling from Lake Ann.
1: Hey, Heather. Okay, which is the false story?
3: The third story? There's no way SpongeBob is going to be a national holiday. There's so many better cartoons than SpongeBob.
2: Okay. Well, like what?
1: Yeah, like Beavis and Butthead. Do you see that all the episodes are now on Netflix?
3: I think any cartoon is better than SpongeBob, personally, but...
2: Yes. Okay, all right, well, that's a good point. Story number three is the false story. Nice job.
1: Good job. What are you doing for the 4th of July? Anything?
3: I think we're going to go out boating.
1: Fun. You guys have a boat? What kind?
3: Oh, we do not have a boat. We use other people's boats.
2: Hey, smart.
1: Smart. Okay, cool. Thank you so much, Heather. We'll talk to you soon, okay?
3: Okay, thank you.
1: Bye-bye.

0: She was like, there's no way.
1: Right. Well, I mean, maintaining a boat.
0: Oh, no.
1: Putting gas in a boat. No, buying your own boat. Oh, what do you mean?
0: How much she hates SpongeBob.
1: Oh, yeah. Uh-huh. That's, I like that, how she was dead on, like, uh-huh. No, that's, there's, everything's better than SpongeBob.
0: I'm sorry, I stopped you mid-sentence. I was like, no, no, no, no, no.
1: No, you're good. I didn't know if you were talking about the boat or the SpongeBob. Either way.
0: I don't know why, like, I didn't have it in me to let you finish. I was like,
1: you can't. No.
0: You must understand.
1: But you know what? She's not wrong. SpongeBob is very, like, yeah, it's not the best cartoon. Definitely not.
0: If you got left a boat, like, in someone's will or something, would you keep it?
1: Yeah, 100%.
0: You'd learn how to, like, maintenance it and stuff?
1: I would want to. Would I?
0: Would you just rent a boat slip, or would you get the thing?
1: Oh. I think what I would do is I would definitely, like, use it for now, and, like, hopefully it would work. If it didn't work, I would probably try and sell it. But if it worked, I would use it until it didn't work.
0: I just realized that my parents have always had a boat, and they had one when my brother and I were growing up. Like, we spent our entire childhood on this, like, smaller boat, and now they have this really big boat that they keep, like, they keep in a marina. And we never, like, brought the boat, the big one that they have now, like, we never put it on the thing, the trailer that you put on the back of the truck. But I remember we had, like, a trailer hitch. We had a boat trailer, and we would, like, cart the boat around every time we wanted to go out on our first boat when we were kids. We would bring it with us everywhere and dock it into the water and put it in ourselves. Where did we keep that boat?
1: I kept my boat on the top of my Prius.
0: Okay. Oh, my God. I have no idea where my parents kept their boat all of those years. That is so weird. Where did we put it on the trailer and cart it to and from? They keep it at the farm? Oh, my God. I am mind blown. I have no idea where my parents kept this entire big boat our entire childhood. All I ever knew was that it was Saturday, the boat's on the back of the truck, and it's time to go to the beach.
1: What a problem to have. Where's the boat?
0: Where did they keep the boat? That's so weird. Oh, my God. I'm, like, mind blown. I have no idea where they kept this whole boat for my entire childhood.
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0: Travers Health Clinic is expanding its services with the opening of the new Edson Family Pharmacy. The clinic held a ribbon cutting yesterday, and the pharmacy officially opens Thursday. It will fill prescriptions for clinic patients as well as anyone in the community who chooses to pick up medications there. The 61st annual Elfin Fest returns to downtown Gaylord July 14th through the 18th, bringing 5 days of live music, carnival rides, parades, and more. Organizers saying what sets Elfinfest apart is its focus on local businesses, nonprofits, and community groups rather than large commercial vendors. The event typically draws between 10,000 and 30,000 visitors and celebrates Gaylord's German and Swiss heritage. You can learn more at GaylordElfinfest.org. Garfield Township is allowing food trucks for the first time after approving a new ordinance permitting up to 2 trucks at existing businesses in commercial zoning districts. Food trucks will not be allowed on vacant lots or in township parks for now. Township leaders say the change gives businesses more dining options and provides a low-cost way for new food vendors to get started before opening brick-and-mortar restaurants. Food trucks will be required to obtain state licenses and pass annual fire inspections. Construction is underway on the next phase of the Kids Creek reconstruction project in Traverse City. Crews are preparing to replace a culvert as part of an effort to restore the creek's natural flow. The work is expected to take about 6 weeks, with 11th Street closed between Division and Elmwood during construction. The nearly $750,000 project is a partnership between the Watershed Center of Grand Traverse Bay and the City of Traverse City.
1: Over in KHQ Sports, the Detroit Tigers got a 9-3 victory over the New York Yankees yesterday. Now they'll wrap up that series in New York today with first pitch at 1:35. And last night, the Traverse City Pit Spitters got a win over the Kenosha Kingfish 6-3. They play Kenosha again today at Turtle Creek Stadium with first pitch at 7:05. That's your KHQ News and Sports. I'm intern Vinny. Ashley Z has your KHQ What to Wear weather forecast up next.
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low of 73. Tomorrow, 90 for the high. Good chance of rain in the morning, then partly sunny. Tomorrow night, when the heat advisory breaks, it'll be a low of 68 with a chance of rain. Friday night and the 4th of July, all rainy with highs in the mid-80s, lows in the mid-60s. Right now, it is about 84 in Traverse City. That's where I'm broadcasting live from. Super, super humid, kind of cloudy. The rest of northern Michigan, same thing, kind of cloudy, mid-80s, very, very humid. Just waiting to see if we're going to get these severe storms today. It's 106 KHQ.

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0: 106 KHQ. I'm Ashley Z with intern Vinny. I don't know if you saw this, but I'm reading about Frying Pan Tower. It's the world's most dangerous hotel, and it sits in the middle of the ocean, 35 miles off the North Carolina coast. It's an old Coast Guard light station. Sharks surround this little hotel. It's right in the middle of hurricane territory. You have to be taken out there by boat, and then you're lifted 80 feet into the air onto a massive platform, and then once you're there, you're stuck until the boat comes back to get you or a helicopter. And it sleeps up to 12 people. It has 8 bedrooms, a hot shower, Wi-Fi, and a full kitchen. They say you can go fishing, you can go snorkeling. Costs about $600 for a 3-night stay. And the guy who drops people off in the middle of the ocean in the boat that has to come back and get you after it drops you off, he made a viral video. This is him dropping people off. They're like, thank you.
1: This is a family deal?
0: Yup. He's dropping off a family of four.
2: Beautiful weather this afternoon. I've been snoozing on a beanbag, but get up here and get these guys unloaded.
0: He's on chill. There's kids. There's a dad, a mom, and 2 kids.
2: Alright, wow. That's the last of them. That's 6 people and a big, big bag of their stuff. But beautiful afternoon.
0: Oh my god.
2: It's like 6:02 p.m.
0: It's gorgeous, but they're surrounded by water.
2: These guys up in a couple
1: of the ocean, basically.
2: But this is it, Frying Pan Tower. It's a old decommissioned lighthouse for the Coast Guard, marking the end of the shoals here. Thank you, guys. We'll see you in a couple days. But yeah, that's it, guys. We do trips out here. People stay with Richard, and we'll come back in a couple of days to pick them up. But it's just some crazy stuff you get to see out here. This is some kind of a school of either cigar minnows or sardines or something getting smoked on by the amberjacks and barracudas. So you see all kinds of stuff out here: sharks, amberjacks, barracudas. Get to see it all. But anyways, beautiful afternoon on the water. We're going to leave those guys to it and get on back to the house. Still got about 2 hours here, so we'll get out of here.
0: Yeah, do whatever.
1: Oh, my gosh.
0: Whatever, man. Yo, goodbye.
1: Barracuda.
0: You ever seen Deepwater Horizon with Mark Wahlberg?
1: Yeah.
0: Okay, that's exactly what this thing looks like. It's just like 4 metal stilts that are just like
1: platform out in the middle of the water.
0: Yeah, and it makes it look like the water is super shallow, because how can you get those metal stilts miles down? They're staying in miles deep water right now. Subjecting kids to this.
1: Subjecting kids to this.
0: Like, yeah, what a terrifying. What if one of your kids has anxiety? For God's sake, right. Dude. If it starts to store, you're literally, this is the stupidest thing in the world to me. It's so dumb. Because now we're going to have to use federal resources to go out and get you. There's people stranded in the middle of the ocean. If there's a storm and they need to go and save their lives, those are people who professionally dive to save people. And they have to risk their own life to go save yours just because you decided to stay at this stupid hotel in the middle of the ocean.
1: Also, who's Reggie or Richie?
0: Richard.
1: Who's that? Just the guy, the lighthouse guy? Creepy old Richard? I don't know how I feel about that. Like, was he part of the brochure? They put a picture of him in there? Like, hey, you're staying with Richard.
0: You wake up and Richard is sleeping with your kid.
1: God. Or your wife.
0: Your son gets scared in the middle of the night. Yeah. Oh, my God. He makes you breakfast and makes your bed in the morning.
1: Oh, yeah. But what if he's got all these rules? Oh, no.
0: That's his 106 KHQ. I didn't even think about Richard.

0: Hits 106 KHQ. I'm Ashley Z with intern Vinny. Do you judge people by their first name alone?
1: Yeah. I mean, I judge people for so much.
0: You do?
1: Yeah. I'm a very judgmental person, but it's not like I don't judge them like, oh, you're a bad person. I'm judging you like I'm, it's not in a negative connotation.
0: It's just your opinions about them.
1: Not even an opinion. What I'm thinking like, oh, okay, that's you, that's that thing of you. But then I get to know you. I'm like, even if that's the thing about you, I still like you.
0: Oh.
1: Does that make sense? I don't know if that makes sense.
0: Yeah, because for me, I immediately judge someone based on their first name, too. You tell me your first name, I have got you in category. Like, it literally, I see a person, I just see a person, a human being, one of 8 billion standing in front of me. What's up? I've got, you know, like, maybe you're attractive. I don't even care. I'm just looking at a person, right? You tell me your name, boom, immediately who you are starts to take shape in my mind.
1: Really? Okay.
0: So oh, yeah.
1: And, like, my judgment is so surface level. That's why it's not, like, a negative thing. It's just like, oh, you're a Karen. Oh, ha, okay. Of course you are, aren't you? But then, like, you talk to him for 5 more minutes, and then, like, of course, you know, you're a great person. I love you, you know?
0: Oh, yeah.
1: It's like one of those things. So, like, I'm going to judge you for a second, but not in a bad way. But, yeah, you are right. Like, there's definitely, like, you have a name. You do fit a certain category sometimes, but Karens will surprise you. Many Karens are great people.
0: It's probably why a lot of criminal defense lawyers, like, need the jury to, like, know this person's name, and they'll, like, paint them as, like, a human being. And, like, it's really important for, like, hostage negotiators. Like, people need to, like, know names. And when someone kidnaps you, you gotta know their name. Because it starts to, like, build a bit of empathy for that person.
1: Oh, no. Who's the hostage? We need to get him. Oh, it's Chad. we don't care.
0: It's Chad.
1: Chad's the hostage. Okay.
0: They're like, Chad can be slapped a few more times.
1: Chad deserves it.
0: Barter one more time. No. He needs the hardship.
1: Shout out to the Chads out there.
0: But they said that nearly half of Gen Z and 40% of millennials said we strongly identify with our first names. 42% of Americans feel they do not at all, like, embody the spirit of their name. And I'm like, you're the spirit. Your name is not the spirit. You are.
1: Yeah, exactly.
0: Your name doesn't match you.
1: You make what your name is, in my opinion.
0: Like, if I were born in Emily, I'd be like, I don't think so. I'm not soft enough to be an Emily.
1: I definitely have the, like, idea of, like, okay, you don't look like an Emily and stuff like that, but a name is just a name at the end of the day.
0: I don't think so. No. A name is, like, either a real, like, cool.
1: People change their names.
0: I know. Yeah.
1: Kevin. That... Call me Kevin.
0: Oh, my God.
1: I'm Kevin now.
0: Well, I was going to say, but I forgot. Oh, Gen Z. Gen Z was the most likely generation to jump to conclusions when hearing someone's name for the first time. 29% of Gen Z in this survey admitted, yeah, I judge someone immediately based on their name. Only 21% of millennials said that we do. Millennials are hardcore judgmental. We don't even mean to be. We're chill. We're cool. Like, we don't care. But
1: it's also important to know, like, the difference in judgmentalness.
0: Yeah.
1: You know, I'm judging you just like, oh, that's your name. Okay. I have a feeling about that, but not like, oh my gosh, oh, how dare you be Rebecca? Like, oh, you're Rebecca? Gross. It's not like that. It's more just like, oh, Rebecca. I have a thought of Rebecca's, you know?
0: There's, oh my gosh, some names give me an absolute ick, and there's nothing I can do about it.
1: Name one. Come on.
0: Nope.
1: I want to hear it. Come on. I don't like Ryan.
0: Oh, you like Ryan?
1: Sorry, Ryan.
0: Oh, I know a couple Ryans that are so cool.
1: Yeah, a lot of nice Ryans.
0: Really? Ryan is...
1: Yeah, I just made that up.
0: You know what used to...
1: There's not a single name I don't like. I like all names.
0: You know what used to give me a severe ick was Stephanie or Tiffany. I don't know why, but those names give me super icks.
1: Tiffany.
0: But I now know a Tiffany who actually has changed my own stereotype of Tiffany's.
1: Wait, so you really, like, you think of a name, you're like, I don't like that name.
0: Yes.
1: I don't like that.
0: Okay. Yeah, it's gonna, like, that person has to build my trust just because they're named that.
1: And maybe it's because you had an experience with the okay, all right.
0: For that one, entirely.
1: We're getting deep into that. Okay, I got you now.
0: And, like, I have friends who, like, they have all the hot girl mentalities of, like, just get over it. And I'm like, I can't. I'll work on that, but I think I might be ruined on that.
1: That's my idea with, like, women I'm talking to. If they have the same name as my ex or something, that's where it gets like, I'm good on that.
0: Yeah. What about the same name as your sister?
1: No, I'm good. No. I'm good. I'm sorry.
0: That would be, you can't.
1: I got so many sisters, too, so that's a lot of names to rule out.
0: A lot of names knocked off the list. That's about a billion people you can never, ever date.
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0: It's 106 KHQ. I'm Ashley Z with intern Vinny. Now we're just going through the list of names because intern Vinny has like 19 sisters.
1: Yeah.
0: So, and you cannot date someone with the same first name as your sibling. You just simply can't.
2: Just can't. I mean, although you know the last name works with the first name, right?
0: Don't make jokes.
2: I'm just saying.
0: It's gross. And it will never be okay. But you have a you have a sister named Adalia. That's actually a really cool name. It's extravagant. Your parents...
2: Extravagant. Okay.
0: Yeah, your parents wanted to get like a weird one in there, huh?
2: Of course, yeah. She has to be a cool one.
0: Yeah, like cool name. Modern, like, Adalia.
2: Well, and they were all thinking all the nicknames, like Addy and stuff like that. Like, I don't got no nickname.
0: You know what I really like is Adeline. Stop! Okay. What's wrong with you?
2: No, I love it. It's a great name.
0: You're stupid. I used to love the name Penelope, and the last person that I like genuinely thought that I was like, ew, thank God we didn't, but I was like, we were at that point, we were like talking about what names might be, and I was like, Poppy. I really like the name Poppy.
2: It's cute, yeah.
0: Isn't that cute?
2: That's it. I mean, I really do like all names. It's just funny thinking of, sometimes you think of like a character in a book or something or in a movie with that name.
0: I used to write like short stories as a kid, and like my favorite part of writing the short story, like typing it all out on the computer, I used to spend hours writing short stories when I was a kid. My favorite thing was picking out the main character's name.
2: Okay.
0: And like spelling it, and I would like change what I wanted their name to be, and I would get so excited to go through the entire story and find each individual name, double click it, retype it to the new name. Something about it was so satisfying for me.
2: Something with names with you.
0: I know.
2: We're pulling this apart.
0: Names
2: are psychology here.
0: Names are a big thing for me. I don't know why. I used to think that like naming your kid would be like the most fun part of it. Now, obviously, I've evolved and I know that's not true.
2: But. Well, let me ask you this.
0: What?
2: Name a kid name that you want. I mean, I have a name, like, Julian is a name I've always would like to name a kid. Maybe not.
0: Based off of a Trailer Park Show.
2: Okay. And a football player.
0: Oh, okay.
2: And so two different people, actually, but that doesn't make it any better.
0: I don't know, because Penelope and Poppy are now kind of tied to that former experience I will never think about again,
2: right?
0: And just always thank God I'm out of.
2: So now
0: those names died with that relationship.
2: Okay, dang. See, the name wasn't tied to the relationship for me, and the name is still the name. Like, I just like that name.
0: I still like Penelope.
2: Okay. So, but you're not naming your kid Penelope now.
0: I don't know if I'll ever have one.
2: Oh, jeez.
0: Maybe. Leah, leave me alone on this.
2: My bad.

0: 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Ow!
1: Oh,
0: ow, ow, ow. I just kicked something under the table. Stop. Oh, my God. That hit the like side bone of my foot so perfectly that I'm having a super moment. Like, that was awful.
1: Ooh, and you hit, like, the funny bone?
0: Yikes. No, not some funny bone. It's one of those bones that I, like, cannot touch.
1: What?
0: In my own. You don't have that.
1: Is there a bone in the body you can't touch?
0: Ew.
1: I'm so confused.
0: Yeah, there's multiple. For me, yeah.
1: What do you mean?
0: Go nowhere near it. Like, there are, like, two little bones on the, like, okay, your knees, right?
1: Yeah.
0: Go to the outside of your knee and go a little bit down. There's two little nubby bones there.
1: And you're feeling them, right?
0: No, they cannot be touched. And if they are, you have to scratch them each equally at the same time until it feels okay.
1: Oh, so
0: again.
1: You're saying, like, they could be, but it's a sensitivity thing. Like, you can't touch them because it's like, oh, no. It's like, ugh.
0: Yeah, I think what I just described to you is, like, severe OCD in some way.
1: Okay, I understand.
0: I'm, like, really, I'm a mess.
1: Who isn't? Welcome.
0: I'm a mess. So, we have Soulja Boy and Bow Wow on Sunday, and I can't believe that this Cherry Fest concert is here already!
1: Cherry Fest is right around the corner. Saturday it kicks off, and then Sunday what are you doing Sunday? Are you, like, waking up early, just pacing around your house?
0: No, I'm just gonna really hope that my outfit is secured. Well, we have to talk with Cherry Fest, and we have to get all the, like, final details nailed down, and I'm hoping to do that today or tomorrow, because then we know what time we're meeting here and going to the show. I mean, we're just going to be, once Soulja Boy is, like, and Bow Wow are, like, ready for us, I mean, we're probably going to go in, just like everybody else, find our spot and kind of, like, hang out for a sec until we have to begin working. Like, meet our Cherry Fest contact and start talking about, like, where we're going for stage announcements, this and that. So Sunday is a work day for us.
1: I'd be lucky if I'm sober by 5.
0: Oh, my God. Oh, that's right. I always walk up and you're
1: kidding.
0: Like, hey.
1: It's not always. It was that one year. It was that one year where it was just like, hey, I mean.
0: So you're already going to be at Cherry Fest? You're not going to go with the team on Sunday?
1: No, I'll probably go with the team. I don't necessarily plan. Like, I'll be at Cherry Fest maybe Saturday, but I don't think I'll be there pre-concert on Sunday.
0: Okay, so then I'm going to send an email when I have these details with Cherry Fest locked down for when everyone's meeting here together and we'll go in the vehicle. So watch for that email, okay?
1: Go. You just tell me. You all right? Yeah, I'll say, how high?
0: That's true. Actually, yeah, I'll just let you know face to face. Cool. Sounds good. And then for you, the after party is going to be at Gypsy Spirits, downtown Traverse City, Sunday from 9 to 11 p.m. We're going straight from Soulja Boy's set to the Gypsy after party. It's going to be a good night. And we got the okay from ownership to come in late on the Monday after the Cherry Fest.
1: There we go.
0: So you and I are going to start our show at 8 a.m. next Monday because of this after party.
1: Okay, we're going to need that.
0: He, like, specifically texted me to let me know we could come in late on Monday.
1: After party, you're going to hear a different type of morning show Monday.
0: Yeah. It's 106 KHQ. Yep. Here's details for you, too.
2: It's almost here.

0: 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The 100th annual National Cherry Fest, downtown Traverse City, with Bow Wow, Soulja Boy,
1: right here,
0: and Hits 106 KHQ. 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

0: 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I'm Ashley Z with intern Vinny. Just got a text from someone who plays the KHQ quiz pop with us every morning, and this is the first time that they've responded to something else that we've talked about. And they go, every form of the name Katie have always been an evil psycho that I've ever met.
1: Oh, Katie's. They don't, what?
0: Oh.
1: I know a couple sweet Katie's.
0: I've never really thought much of the name Katie. Like, no. Someone is a Katie, and that is, to me, a Katie is a blank slate. Oh, you're a Katie? Okay, cool.

0: Well, now what else about you?
1: Kate the Great.
0: What?
1: Katie.
0: Okay.
1: I don't know.
0: I've always kind of liked the name Katie. It's like, that to me is like a simple classic. Like, I don't know. Something about the name Katie gives me a good feeling.
1: Katie.
0: Like, Katie is a nice blank slate that you can start with.
1: I can see the psychoness. Like, I can see some crazy Katies, for sure. But, you know, there's definitely some sweet Katies. That's the thing with names. I can't really judge you on your name because, like, I know so many of each types, you know? I know some nice Dans and some weird Dans.
0: Dude, you never know when a psycho's coming out of the woodwork.
1: Right, yeah. That's why it's not with the name. It's, like, just the person. But the name helps, like, the surface level. But that's it.
0: Something that still weirds me out is how a person can be so sweet and good and nice in the beginning when they're trying to, like, court you. They're trying to get you like they want you. And then you're like, No. And then they chase even harder and they're so sweet for like a couple of months. And then all of a sudden, that whole, like, you have to give it time, who a person really is truly comes out. And sometimes a person flips and becomes the most evil person you've ever, like, that person is bad.
1: And his name is Dylan. Sorry, Dylan's.
0: A good friend named Dylan that I actually laugh really hard at that. Oh my god. But it will never, ever, ever, like, cease to shock me how a person can completely change, like, everything about them. Like, you thought that they were this, like, so many people are so good at pretending until you see who they really are.
1: Yeah, I mean, that's that's literally the toxicity of humans.
0: Very, very weird to me. It's 106 KHQ. Like, how did you just change? Like, I really believed that you were good, man.

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0: 9-11 is Hits 106 KHQ. I'm Ashley Z with intern Vinny. It's time to work out. It's the KHQ Fitness Challenge. We each draw a card. That card is going to determine the exercise that we're doing, and we're going all out.
1: Full out.
0: Full out, baby.
1: I was going to go like 72% today.
0: Okay, that's fine, whatever.
1: Oh,
0: it's Wednesday, so it's not the push-up challenge. Okay.
1: Oh, yeah.
0: That happens Friday. Oh, my God. How is it only the middle of the week?
1: You almost knocked over
0: an... I know. I almost knocked over an entire computer monitor. Okay, so it's a four of diamonds. What's that?
1: Up... Oh, yeah.
0: Oh, my God. I don't want to do up downs.
1: Let's go.
0: Oh, my God. Up downs are horrific. You have your whistle.
1: I haven't been able to blow that thing in a minute. Oh, boy.
0: Yuck. Ew.
1: Hey, let's
0: wrong
1: just
0: with you?
1: Keep going. Keep going. Let's just keep going. Keep going. Keep going. Let's just keep going.
0: You're come stupid.
1: On. Hey, how long was... How long was the conversation?
0: Oh my god.
1: Well,
0: 40 seconds of up down.
1: 40 seconds. Okay.
0: It's a KHQ fitness challenge.
1: And go. You got to just run it.
0: Okay. 40 seconds of up. Oh, my God. Okay. Woo!
1: Oh, man. Okay.
0: 40 seconds of up downs.
1: We're working out on the fitness challenge here.
0: So you hop up, and then you go down to a full burpee. My form is awful. Oh, my God. Oh. Okay.
1: Oh, yeah. Wait. You're doing a burpee. But no, yeah. Keep going. Burpees. Getting through the burpees. You got 5 seconds.
0: Okay.
1: Almost there.
0: Oh, my God. Wow, my stomach.
1: Ugh. Don't suck it in. It's bad for you.
0: Wow, I felt that in my, like, abs in a way that I have never felt that before. Oh, because we were laughing so hard. Oh, I, like, already forgot. I was like, why did it feel like that? Okay, so it's 106 KHQ, part 2 of the fitness challenge.

0: It's 106 KHQ. I'm Ashley Z with intern Vinny. It's time for part two of the KHQ Fitness Challenge, where we literally just work out on the radio. We do it every morning at this time. It's just the exercise challenge.
1: We just work out.
0: I did 40 seconds of up downs just a minute ago, and I'm still kind of coming to. That was a good like burst of cardio. That wasn't bad.
1: Well, and it's been a minute since you've done something like that. So
0: yeah,
1: we do obviously push-ups, but your hand was fine.
0: Yes, my finger is healing. I don't know. I have to put some Neosporin on it right now. I don't know. I think I hit it weird yesterday, and it's starting to hurt. But it's like closed. The wound is closed.
1: Definitely looks nubby.
0: Yeah, my finger will never look the same. I almost sliced it clear off.
1: The card I just drew, by the way, was a King of Hearts. So okay. That is ropeless jumps. I get to determine how long as King Vinny. Let's just do a minute. Ropeless jumps.
0: You keep drawing ropeless jumps. Are you ready?
1: I'm ready to go.
0: Three, two, wait, sorry.
1: I lied. I'm not ready to
0: go. Good Lord.
1: I got to set a timer. I was ready, yes, but I'm not actually ready, yes.
0: You don't have the technical portions of this.
1: Yeah, there we go. All right. And go.
0: Ow. Oh, my God. I hurt myself every time we do this.
1: Pretty much.
0: We have a small studio, so...
1: Yeah. And what's funny, we actually have a big studio compared to some other... have you seen some radio studios that are like a closet, basically?
0: Oh, that's horrible. I refuse to work in those. I won't do it.
1: Gosh.
0: But sometimes you take the job, and then they're like, oh, and surprise, we're downsizing your studio. Yeah, and you're like, oh. So either, like, find a new job or work in here. Okay, things have changed since I accepted this job.
1: Oh, man, okay.
0: That's how that feels when that happens to you. But our studio hasn't changed, so that's nice.
1: No.
0: Oh, my gosh. Okay, we're doing a minute of ropeless jumps. It's the KHQ Fitness Challenge. How long do we have left?
1: We only got 12 seconds left.
0: My calves are burning.
1: Less than 10 now.
0: Shoot, that hurt really bad. Okay.
1: Almost there.
0: All right. I hated that.
1: Yeah, that one was getting a little tough. But...
0: All right, cool. The fitness challenge is complete, and I have no desire to do that again. Say it's 106 KHQ.

0: 96 KHQ. I'm Ashley Z with intern Vinny. Some people are spending hundreds of thousands of their own dollars to be buried next to celebrities.
1: Okay.
0: One person paid $195,000 for a mausoleum crypt near Marilyn Monroe's body.
1: Worth it.
0: This guy paid $50,000 to be buried next to Judy Garland's body.
2: Judy Garland's an iconic Hollywood figure. And the Hollywood Forever Cemetery is an iconic location. And as an independent artist, my biggest complaint is not being seen. This ensures that I will be seen forever. I was always a huge Wizard of Oz fan. And of course, as a homosexual, I love musicals. So yes, it's a pretty good match.
0: What a weird thing to be like, I couldn't be famous. I can't seem to make it big now, so when I die, being buried next to Judy Garland's body, everyone's gonna see me then.
1: It's kind of sad.
0: Yeah,
1: I gotta lie. Like, man, I feel like I've never been seen. So now here's a way to make me permanently seen. Like that is kind of that's sad, but also aww. Like I guess I get it for some people. Like, oh, yeah, that'd be, like, for me, it'd be, like, a fun little joke. Like, I guess I would put my neck to, like, Kid Rock or something. but make sure it's, like, a special. Kid Rock probably wouldn't love the grave I would put next to him. But, like, I would make sure it's something fun.
0: You want to get, like, buried next to Tim Allen's house in Charlevoix?
1: Ooh, there we go. Or just, like, something in that. To dig at the person next to them, but like to mess with them, like a fun little joke.
0: Oh my gosh.
1: Joke for the afterlife.
0: Ew, creepy.
1: Yeah.
0: Oh my god, you would do that.
1: Yeah, like so maybe I'm next to Michael Jackson's grave. I do like hee hee.
0: Hee hee on your tombstone?
1: Yeah. I do hee hee just next to his. And like, what? Who's that? And it's, oh, it's Vinny?
0: You know how many people would like try to like resurrect your spirit and kill you again because you mocked Michael Jackson. That's how like hardcore the fans are.
1: Probably. Oh, trust me. I remember going to school and there's a girl who loved Michael Jackson. I made a joke and I was like, okay, my bad.
0: Ew, just creepy.
1: Just trying to make some jokes here.
0: There really are people who would see that you tried to make a joke like that on Michael Jackson or any celebrity. There are weird people out there that would be like, in that celebrity's honor, they would try to resurrect you and kill you again.
1: I can't think of one for Judy Garland. Like, this is very
0: creepy.
1: No place like home, right, Judy?
0: You don't mess with the afterlife stuff. It's 106 KHQ. Cannot.

0: 942. It's Hits 106 KHQ. I'm Ashley Z with intern Vinny. 1st of July. Saturday is America's 250th birthday. Dude, to be a woman in this country, I don't know why I'm like having a moment with the fact that I am a girl. And at the beginning of this country's like existence, I wouldn't have been allowed to vote. I would never have been able to have like my own finances or credit card. Until the 70s, women had to have their husbands co-sign on credit cards to allow them to have one.
1: Yeah, I think it's important to note that there's only one group of people, I think, that had any rights when this country started, and that's white men.
0: Yep.
1: I think that's about it.
0: Like,
1: so, yeah.
0: Me, like, I myself, personally, my choice to have left relationships that were horrible, my choice to choose a life for myself that I want, that I'm peaceful with, I have a career that I've, like, really, really gone after and, like, fought for and, like, advanced. Like, I have success that is my own. I've had all of these choices I have been able to make, and I have never known any different, except for when some people who still had old world mentalities would treat me in such a way, and I never understood it, because I was like, what do you mean? This is how, that's not your belief system. You're just treating me bad because you're a bad person. Like, I never understood how far women specifically have come. Like, to be a girl right now, it's just kind of an amazing time period that we're living in. We have such opportunity that we have had to fight for.
1: Yeah. I mean, you think, like, women's suffrage is over 100 years old now. That's wild to think about. 100 years ago, women were fighting for the right to vote, and, like, we're doing those hunger strikes and whatnot. It's over 100 years, because in the 1800s, they were talking about women's suffrage movements.
0: Like, there are girls who spent their entire lives, way before I ever existed, just being defiant and completely disruptive to say, absolutely not, I have rights, I am equal to, like, no. Just saying no and sticking to that and being called whatever they were called and treated however they were treated, so that I today can set boundaries. And sure, you can call me whatever you want to call me, but I get to set this boundary, and then that's, what are you going to do about it?
1: You watch the women's soccer thing on ESPN too?
0: No.
1: Oh, I saw like some women's soccer thing recently. It hyped me up about women's sports. Like, dang right, Becky, you get it.
0: Go, Becky!
1: It just sounds like maybe you watch the same thing.
0: No. No, I'm just a girl with probably generational memories in my DNA.
1: You go, girl!
0: We've got Olivia Rodrigo. Oh my God, we've got Olivia Rodrigo drop dead coming up in a couple of minutes, and you'll be commercial free with Tyler Woods. We'll talk to you tomorrow morning.
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1: It's 106 KHQ. It's Tyler Woods. Happy kickoff to the month of June. June 1st, 10:07. Welcome to the show. It's another icky, sticky, hot day for your Wednesday where the weather just doesn't even know what it wants to be. But one thing's for sure, boy, this heat. I mean, check it out. I have not one, not two, not three, but four kinds of AC in this KHQ studio in Petoskey. I've got an AC tower, fan on a stand, fan with the hose out the window, and a fan in the hand that I just like found at the Dollar Store. All right, you listen to over 106 minutes of commercial-free music. Here is Ariana Grande, Twilight Zone Hits 106 KHQ.

Storm watch just been issued, will be in effect until 4. High's going to be around 90 with heat index values of 101 tonight. More chances of late showers and thunderstorms. Tomorrow starts with another chance of showers and thunderstorms. Then becomes mostly sunny and looking a little cooler with temps highs around mid-80s, lows around 60. 81 Cadillac, 78 Petoskey, 83 at our East Beach Studios. Traverse City, Justin Bieber is

0: The National Weather Service has issued a severe thunderstorm warning for the following Michigan counties: Benzie, Grand Traverse, and Leelanau. Effective until 11:59 a.m., the National Weather Service in Gaylord has issued a severe thunderstorm warning for Leelanau County in northern Michigan, Benzie County in northern Michigan, Grand Traverse County in northern Michigan, until 11:45 a.m. Eastern Daylight Time. At 10:59 a.m. Eastern Daylight Time, severe thunderstorms were located along a line extending from 20 miles northwest of Sleeping Bear Point, Tenere Empire, moving east at 60 miles per hour. Hazard: 60 miles per hour wind gusts and quarter size hail. Source: radar indicated. Impact: hail damage to vehicles is expected. Expect wind damage to roofs, siding, and trees. Severe thunderstorms will be near Empire, Sleeping Bear Point, Glen Arbor, Burdickville, Maple City, and Glen Haven around 11:05 a.m. Eastern Daylight Time. Cedar around 11:10 a.m. Eastern Daylight Time. Leland, Bingham, Greelickville, Fuch, and Lake Leelanau around 11:15 a.m. Eastern Daylight Time. Suttons Bay and Peshawbest Town around 11:20 a.m. Eastern Daylight Time. Northport, Omena, Old Mission, and Mapleton around 11:25 a.m. Eastern Daylight Time. Elk Rapids, Grand Traverse Light, and Leelanau State Park around 11:30 a.m. Eastern Daylight Time. Other.
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1: All right, so it's, what, 2 days before the supposed wedding of Taylor Swift and Travis Kelce? Now, last time we checked in on this yesterday, yeah, like, it looks like something is coming up to Madison Square Garden. Swifties are pointing out, like, a mirror ball to reference her song of the same name. And even some other videos of some Taylor Swift haters out there are

The National Weather Service in Gaylord has issued a severe thunderstorm warning for southwestern Benzie County in northern Michigan, Manistee County in northern Michigan, until noon. At 11:12 a.m., a severe thunderstorm was located 9 miles west of Manistee, moving northeast at 45 miles per hour. Hazard, 60 miles per hour wind gusts and quarter-size hail. Source, radar indicated. Impact, hail damage to vehicles is expected. Expect wind damage to roofs, siding, and trees. This severe thunderstorm will be near Manistee, Eastlake, Parkdale, and Orchard Beach State Park around 11:20 a.m. Onekawai and Norwalk around 11:25 a.m. Bear Lake, Wildwood, and Pierport around 11:30 a.m. Caleb around 11:35 a.m. Brevin around 11:40 a.m. Other locations impacted by the severe thunderstorm include Star Crossing and Premarquette State Forest. For your protection, move to an interior room on the lowest floor of a building. Repeating, a severe thunderstorm warning has been issued until noon for the following counties.

It's 106 KHQ. Prices in the stores are hiking, and you probably have been ditching your favorite brands because of it, too. This is according to a new survey. You're not alone in this. 60% of you have abandoned a favorite brand that you were definitely all for. So, yeah, see, I mean, even your wallet, when it starts feeling the squeeze, no thank you. But, you know, in another earlier survey that I remember telling you about is that, yeah, a lot of people are switching to store brands now as it's cheaper, and it definitely saves, like, you know, all kinds of financial drama that you might be feeling.

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4: KHQ Northern Michigan forecast. Yes, still with the heat advisory continuing until tomorrow night. Also, going on today, severe thunderstorm watch until 4 o'clock this afternoon. High is going to be around 90. Those heat index values because of this heat advisory could see up to possibly around 101. Tonight, more chances of showers and thunderstorms. Lows near 70. And tomorrow's going to be starting off with another chance of showers and thunderstorms, then mostly sunny skies. A little bit cooler, though, with those temps. But, I mean, just by a little bit. Just a little bit. Highs around mid-80s and lows around 60. 78 Cadillac, 78 Petoskey, and 84 at our East Bay Studios, Traverse City.

0: National Weather Service in Gaylord has issued a severe thunderstorm warning for southeastern Leelanau County in northern Michigan, Grand Traverse County in northern Michigan, southwestern Sheboygan County in northern Michigan, western Otsego County in northern Michigan, Antrim County in northern Michigan, western Crawford County in northern Michigan, southern Emmett County in northern Michigan, Kalkaska County in northern Michigan, Charlevoix County in northern Michigan, until 12:30 p.m. At 11:41 a.m., severe thunderstorms were located along a line extending from near Norwood to near Torch Lake to near Kingsley, moving east at 60 miles per hour. Hazard, 60 miles per hour wind gusts and nickel-size hail. Source, law enforcement. At 11:40 a.m., law enforcement reported power lines down northwest of Honor. Impact, expects damage to roofs, siding, and trees. Severe thunderstorms will be near Charlevoix, Bel Air, Ellsworth, Central Lake, Norwood, Fife Lake, Williamsburg, Rapid City, Barker Creek, and Gowaden around 11:45 a.m. East Jordan, Kalkaska, Ironton, South Boardman, and Jordan Township around 11:50 a.m. Petoskey, Boyne City, Mansalona, Antrim, Horton Bay, Young State Park, Bayshore, Warner Township, and there around 11:55 a.m. Harbor Springs, Elmira, Boyne Falls, Alba, Sigma, and Walloon Lake around noon. Conway, Petoskey State Park, Clarion, and Bayview around 12.
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The National Weather Service has issued a severe thunderstorm warning for the following Michigan counties, Manistee and Wexford. Effective until 12:59 p.m., the National Weather Service in Gaylord has issued a severe thunderstorm warning for western Wexford County in northern Michigan, southeastern Manistee County in northern Michigan. Until 12:45 p.m. Eastern Daylight Time. At 11:59 a.m. Eastern Daylight Time, a severe thunderstorm was located over Brethren, or 16 miles east of Manistee, moving east at 40 miles per hour. Hazard: 60 miles per hour wind gusts and quarter-size hail. Source: radar indicated. Impact: hail damage to vehicles is expected. Expect wind damage to roofs, siding, and trees. This severe thunderstorm will be near Dublin around 12:05 p.m. Eastern Daylight Time. Marietta and Yuma around 12:10 p.m. Eastern Daylight Time. Boone and Hoxieville around 12:15 p.m. Eastern Daylight Time. Cadillac and Mowatka around 12:25 p.m. Eastern Daylight Time. Mitchell State Park around 12:30 p.m. Eastern Daylight Time. Other locations impacted by the severe thunderstorm include Star Crossing. Precautionary/preparedness actions. For your protection, move to an interior room on the lowest floor of a building. If on the water, get away from the water and move indoors or inside a vehicle. Remember, lightning can strike out to 15. 15-

promised you KHQ movie quotes, but this unexpected severe thunderstorm watch takes priorities over here, so I'm going to have to put that on pause till we get through this over here. So, yeah, I'm currently tracking this storm on the Michigan weather radar. Yeah, it's currently bad in East Jordan. Boyne City's about to be impacted. Charlevoix is already going through some bad spots of it. Let's see. Also, just a little east of Gaylord, but yeah, still south of it, traveling up from like Grayling to Gaylord on I-75. Watch out there. Also, yeah, even Cadillac is in a bit of a red spot over there. So yeah, be careful. We'll keep you up with some more updates. This is only just the first wave. Is this weather radar is accurate? Here's Lana Del Rey. Summertime Sadness hits 106 KHQ.

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1: It's 106 KHQ. I'm Tyler Wood. Severe thunderstorm warning is still currently in effect till about 12:30. Now, I'm looking at this through the Michigan weather radar over there. Yeah, this storm is coming from across Lake Michigan from a little southwest, moving northeast, sweeping through northern Michigan. The radar is showing purple is the worst color on this radar. You know, that's after red. So in a few minutes, worst areas will be between Manton and Pioneer, Harrietta and Wellston, East Jordan and Boyne City, with Cadillac having the bigger worst spot in a few minutes from that. Looks like this will continue till about 1:25, and this is not the end, as another bigger system will soon be leaving Wisconsin, cross Lake Michigan, and move through northern Michigan. Looks like I'm going to be predicting later this afternoon. Here is Paul Russell, Little Boothang on KHQ.
2: Let me tell you.

The National Weather Service has issued a severe thunderstorm warning for the following Michigan counties and Trim: Charlevoix, Sheboygan, Crawford, Kalkaska, Montmorency, Oscoda, and Otsego. Effective until 1:19 p.m., the National Weather Service in Gaylord has issued a severe thunderstorm warning for southern Sheboygan County in northern Michigan, Otsego County in northern Michigan, east central Antrim County in northern Michigan, Crawford County in northern Michigan, eastern Kalkaska County in northern Michigan, western Montmorency County in northern Michigan, southeastern Charlevoix County in northern Michigan, western Oscoda County in northern Michigan. Until 1:15 p.m. Eastern Daylight Time. At 12:18 p.m. Eastern Daylight Time, severe thunderstorms were located along a line extending from near Boyne Falls, 2.8 miles south of Albuta Sharon, moving east at 40 miles per hour. Hazard: 70 miles per hour wind gusts. Source: law enforcement. Wind damage and power outages has been reported across various portions of northern Lower Michigan. Impact: expect considerable tree damage. Damage is likely to mobile homes, roofs, and outbuildings. Severe thunderstorms will be near Gaylord, Elmira, Frederick, Boyne Falls, Otsego Lake State Park, and Waters around 12:25 p.m. Eastern Daylight Time. Grayling, Vanderbilt, and Hartwick Pines State Park around 12:30 p.m. Eastern Daylight Time. Sparrow.

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I'm Tyler Woods. Man, what is up with this weather? You know, my wife just called me and said like she's a little bit on edge at her office from it. I also checked in with my daughter's summer camp, see if they're good. They are. They're all inside just playing with Legos. Just the current weather look. I love how oddly shaped these things are, by the way. But, yeah, looking a little bit bad south of Grand Traverse County. Wexford County Cadillac's about to get a bad purple spot. I-75 Grayling into Gaylord. It's just a tad bit hairy over there. Petoskey, bad spot just moved itself out of there. However, Charlevoix, Boynton City, East Jordan, there's another red wave incoming, and that will probably likely hit close to 1 o'clock. So just a little brace yourself on that. Here's the Kid Leroy. Justin Bieber would stay on Hits 106 KHQ.

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10: KHQ Northern Michigan Forecast. National Weather Service and Gaylord issuing severe thunderstorm warning for southern Sheboygan County in northern Michigan, Otsego County, east central Antrim County, Crawford County, eastern Kalkaska County, western Montmorency County, southeastern Charlevoix County, western Oscoda County until 1:15. 70 mile per hour gusts reported. Nickel size hail. Looking like it will move out a little after 2, but another system is making its way to northern Michigan from the west across Lake Michigan. Arrive later this afternoon or early evening. Today, still dealing with that heat advisory until tomorrow night. High of 90 this afternoon. Heat index value of 101. More chance of late showers and thunderstorms tonight. Lows near 70. And tomorrow, another chance of showers and thunderstorms. And then mostly sunny skies. Highs around mid-80s. Lows around 60. It's 84 Cadillac, 80 Petoskey, 82 at our East Bay Studios, Traverse City. It's KHQ.

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It's 106 at KHQ. I'm Tyler Woods. So, yeah, I'm seeing reports of some power outages, especially for Great Lakes Energy customers in Kalkaska and Antrim. Even saw a post that a business in Leelanau had to shut down because the storm knocked out their power. Here was Charlie XCX. Boom, clap, hits 106 KHQ.

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1: All right, some more Taylor Swift drama. Wedding guests apparently have signed non-disclosed agreements that carry no penalties. And also being explored right now is like, all right, so the rumor wedding is supposed to happen this Friday in Madison Square Garden. Did the mayor of New York City, Mom Donnie, know about this all along? Because, I mean, he has been casting some, like, you know, hints and jokes about the whole thing. Like, you know, joking about, hey, you know what? If you plan on getting married in Madison Square Garden, hey, just do it inside. Because, I mean, beat this heat. It's crazy and all that stuff. But then, like, you know, he's also hinting at it that, yeah, there could be a big-time wedding happening in Madison Square Garden. Here's One Republic. Need Your Love. Hits 106 KHQ.

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It's 106 KHQ. I'm Tyler Woods. 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
12: KHQ, Northern Michigan forecast. Heat advisory continues until tomorrow night. Heat index value of 101 today with highs near 90. Also, that new wave of showers and thunderstorms going to be coming on in. And tonight, get ready for more chances of showers and thunderstorms and even more in the overnight hours. With lows near 70. Tomorrow, it's another chance of showers and thunderstorms, then mostly sunny. Highs around mid-80s and lows around 60. So it's going to be cooling off a little bit. All right, it's 86, Cadillac, 81, Petoskey, and 81 at our East Bay Studios, Traverse City. That's going to wrap things up for me. I'm Tyler Woods for your middays. Thanks for hanging out. Be safe, and I will see you tomorrow, 10 a.m., playing you over 106 minutes of commercial-free music. 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

Ella Langley, Choosing Texas, Hits 106 KHQ. It is Fish, kind of in between showers and thunderstorms throughout the day today. That's a severe thunderstorm watch. Goes into effect till 4 o'clock, but looks like maybe another round of storms after that this evening. We'll keep you updated throughout the afternoon. It's Tommy Richmond on Hits 106.

It's 106 KHQ. It is Fish Literal days away from the National Cherry Festival. We can't wait for it kicking off this weekend. Of course, we're going to be at the Pepsi Bayside Music Stage on Sunday. Soulja Boy and Bow Wow, plus the after party coming up afterwards. We'll tell you about that coming up here in about 6.5 minutes. It's 106 KHQ.

0: 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It is Phish, Soulja Boy, and Bow Wow this Sunday at the National Cherry Festival, the Pepsi Bayside Music Stage. 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And we're going to have a pretty cool after party following the concerts at Gypsy Spirits Tasting Room right there in downtown Traverse City. Just a quick little walk from the open space. Come on by afterwards and party with us from 9 until 11 p.m. We'll see you there this Sunday night, not only for the concert at the National Cherry Festival, but for the after party at Gypsy Spirits, the tasting room on West Front Street in Traverse City with Hits 106 KHQ.
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3: 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Your Throwback 30. 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
1: 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This is Zara Larson at Stateside. What's up? It is Fish. I'm so excited. This Friday, just a couple of days away, 3rd of July celebration going on at Gypsy Distillery, Bay Harbor, just outside of Petoskey. We're going to be hanging out there starting at 5 p.m. Tons of fun going on Friday. They've got live entertainment, Nashville recording artists, Michigan native Mac Watt's going to be there playing from 5 until 8:30, followed by DJ Parker Marshall from 9 to 11, face painting, henna, kids games, outdoor bar, outdoor food vendors on hand. We're going to be set up right there as well, and stick around, catch the Bay Harbor fireworks from the distillery afterwards as well. Like I said, I'll be broadcasting live starting at 5. Your chance to pick up some KHQ swag, including those American flags, courtesy of Ellsworth Farmers Exchange. See you at the distillery, Gypsy, Bay Harbor, just outside of Petoskey, this Friday with It's 106 KHQ.
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5: KHQ forecast for the rest of today. A heat advisory remains in effect through tomorrow night. We are still seeing some scattered showers and thunderstorms. Another round possible later on this afternoon. Some could become severe again. Otherwise, sunny and hot, highs in 92 today. Showers, thunderstorms likely again overnight tonight. Lows near 71. More showers and thunderstorms early on Thursday, becoming sunny in the afternoon. Not as hot. Still about 88 for the high tomorrow. And then Friday, showers, thunderstorms likely early in the day. And a high of 86 on Friday as we're looking at currents. Temperatures right now across northern Michigan. It is still 73 in Charlevoix, 71 in Gaylord, and 73 at our East Bay Studios in Traverse City. Justin Bieber and Daisies, it's Hits 106, KHQ.

last night. It's 106 KHQ. It is Fish 60 minutes nonstop this hour. 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

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Kind of keeping an eye on the radar. Looks like some more rain going to be starting to move on to the Lake Michigan shoreline areas in Manistee, Benzie, Leelanau counties, up into Charlevoix as well. We'll keep an eye on things. Looks like rain right now, but we'll let you know if more storms develop. Sabrina Carpenter, it's 106 KHQ.

It's 106 KHQ, Tame Impala. Jenny, this Dracula, what's up? It is fish. So I've been talking about going on my morning walks yesterday morning specific. I forgot to mention this yesterday. So I had like a little spot on my nose. So I used one of my girlfriend's like blemish, like pimple patches. So I didn't like try and pick at it. I didn't realize until I was like halfway back on my walk yesterday morning that I still had one on my nose. So everybody that passed probably looked at me like, what's going on here? It's 106 KHQ.

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Zara Larsson hinting at potentially starting her own makeup line. She said that they're talking about it. That's the phase that they're at right now. Lush Line.

0: 106KHQ, it is Fish, and it is time to hand controls of Hits 106KHQ over to you. That's right. It's time for 106KHQ's Text What's Next. Got a couple of songs lined up. 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I know, a tough one. Noah Kahan, The Great Divide, Olivia Dean, So Easy to Fall in Love. 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That is the battle this afternoon on Text What's Next. Again, Noah Kahan, The Great Divide, or Olivia Dean, So Easy to Fall in Love. 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Which one you want to hear? We'll tally up all those votes, get a check of the forecast, and your instant results next. 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
0: KHQ forecast for the rest of today. That heat advisory remains in effect through tomorrow evening at 8 p.m. Scattered showers and thunderstorms still impacting areas of northern Michigan. If you see some sunshine, your temp's going to shoot up. Could see highs near 93 later this afternoon. Showers and thunderstorms likely again overnight tonight. Lows of 71. Scattered showers, thunderstorms for Thursday, 87. And Friday, yep, more scattered showers, thunderstorms early in the day at least. And then sunny.

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It is Fish. We got less than an hour away. We're going to kick off your drive home with Fish's 5 at 5 and get you free soap as well. Yes, I said soap from Great Lakes Lather LLC. 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And you can win a pair of bars coming up with Fish's 5 at 5. It's 106 KHQ.

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Can't wait for it. A couple of days away from, of course, the kickoff to the National Cherry Festival. We'll be hanging out Sunday for Soulja Boy and Bow Wow during the concert. And then we'll be at Gypsy Spirits Tasting Room afterwards for the after party. Make sure to come on by. It's 106 KHQ.

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We got one more Throwback 30 for the day coming up. And if you want to hear something, late 90s, early 2000s, maybe like early 2010s, let me know. He'll

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0: 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It is Fish. 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Hang on for it. 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
0: 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Heat advisory remains in effect through 8 o'clock tonight. That severe thunderstorm watch has been allowed to expire. Still, though, the slight chance of some stronger storms possible this evening and into tonight. We'll keep an eye on things for you. We are going to see, though, scattered showers still possible. Sunny and hot otherwise. Highs near 90. Showers, thunderstorms likely overnight again tonight. Lows near 71. Some of those lingering in the morning, becoming sunny and highs right around 86 tomorrow, Friday. Showers possible early, maybe till about 2 o'clock. Then sunshine and highs again in the mid-80s. May see a little bit of relief as we head into the holiday weekend and the kickoff of the National Cherry Festival. Right now, 81 in Charlevoix. It's 84 Cadillac up to 86 right now at Erie Space Studios in Traverse City. Ella Langley, it's Hits 106 KHQ.

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2: 5 o'clock. All right, let's do it. We're getting you home with the most requested of the day. Some of the hottest trending topics across social media. It is time for Fish's 5 at 5. And it is sponsored by Great Lakes Lather, LLC. Check them out on Facebook. You can order some soaps. You are going to love these things. Absolutely love them. Locally, handmade, incredible soaps inspired by the incredible state that we live in here in Michigan. And you can win a pair of bars coming up later on in Fish's 5 at 5. Less than 15 minutes away. I'll give you a chance to win. We're kicking off Fish's 5 at 5 with Dominic Pike, Baby Doll. 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
1: And it seems like more and more celebs are being seen in and around New York City gearing up for the big day this weekend. No, of course not the 4th of July. Taylor and Travis's wedding. Anyways, Ed Sheeran seen around town along with Sabrina Carpenter, who is at number 4 tonight with House Tour. It's Vicious 5 and 5 on Hits 106 KHQ.

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1: And Pink Pantheress, one of the new brand partners for Coach, alongside Charlie XCX, a couple different WNBA players as well. Pink Panther says, it's been fun to establish some more lore with this launch, and it's cool to see fans respond to the reintroduction of past stage staple of mine, which is the emotional support purse. Stateside, number three tonight, Fish's 5 at 5, it's 106 KHQ.

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2: 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And Olivia Dean has one of the hottest tours of the summer kicking off next week in San Francisco, making her way across North America. 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Man, I Need, number 2 tonight. Fish is 5 at 5. 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
1: All right, we've come to our number one song tonight on Fish's 5 at 5, which means we want to get you hooked up with some free soaps, courtesy of Great Lakes Lather, LLC. 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Good luck from Hits 106 KHQ, number one tonight, Bruno Mars. I just might. 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

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It's projected to make like $80 million this weekend. Post Malone, it's 106 KHQ.

It's 106KHQ. It is Fish. Did you see earlier that that couple from the Netflix show Skywalkers? They climbed the antenna of the Empire State Building today, of course, illegally, and he proposed to her. So they got immediately arrested afterwards, but I'm sure we've seen more videos on that. Metro Boomin hits 106KHQ. Just can't.

0: It's 106 KHQ. Adele, that's easy on me. It is Fish. And coming up, we've got Friday. It's going to be a really fun afternoon and evening. We'll be hanging out at Gypsy Distillery, Bay Harbor, just outside of Petoskey. Come on by, because it's their annual 3rd of July celebration. Music, fun, games, food, drinks. And, of course, stick around for the end for the Bay Harbor fireworks. It's always on July 3rd, so come hang out. I'll be there starting at 5 o'clock. Up-and-coming country music star Mac Watt's going to be playing. He's originally from Michigan. He'll be playing from 5 until 8:30, and then DJ Parker Marshall from 9 until 11. So it's going to be a fun night. This Friday, we'll be hanging out at Gypsy Distillery in Petoskey with Hits 106 KHQ.
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2: 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Still a chance of scattered showers and thunderstorms. We have that heat advisory remaining in effect through 8 o'clock tomorrow night. Still seeing highs, at least in Traverse City, around 90 right now. Showers, thunderstorms likely again overnight tonight. Lows near 71. Some of those lingering into the morning, but make a way for more sunshine tomorrow. Not as hot, but still creeping up into the upper 80s. Right around 87 for the high tomorrow. Showers lingering in the morning on Friday, maybe till about noon. Then sunshine, 86. And then 4th of July forecast right now. Going to see chance of showers early, partly sunny skies otherwise, and a high right around 84. On the way, we've got Tate McRae. Right now it's Justin Bieber and Daisies on Hits 106 KHQ.

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It is Fish. 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

It's 106 KHQ, and heat advisory remains in effect through tomorrow night at 8 o'clock. Hopefully some relief as we head into the holiday weekend, at least from the humidity. I don't mind if it's 80, but or, you know, even 85. But if it's humid and I just sweat immediately when I walk outside, no.

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It is Fish. Cannot wait for this Sunday. Of course, Soulja Boy and Bow Wow taking the stage. The National Cherry Festival right afterwards. Join us. Gypsy Spirits Tasting Room starting at 9 p.m. Come hang out with us. The KHQ crew will be at the after party playing some tunes for you, having some drinks, and just hanging out. So we'd love to see you there. Sunday night, 9 to 11 at Gypsy Spirits Tasting Room with Hits 106 KHQ.

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It is Fish. And finally watched Remarkably Bright Creatures on Netflix the other night. Absolutely incredible. If you're like my girlfriend, you may want to gather the tissues before you watch it. It's 106 KHQ.

Hits 106 KHQ. It is Fish and laying down in a group setting to take a, you know, take a rest together. Apparently a new trend. It's basically like nap time in like preschool or kindergarten. The New York Post reports that 500 people have signed up for Club Rest Stop, which is a new event for people feeling tired and burnt out. And it's just for everybody to kind of just lay down and relax together. It's Benson Boone, Beautiful Things, Hits 106 KHQ.

0: Hit 26 KHQ and his fish, but time for me to step aside. Summer going to be coming in next, and if you can believe it, we're just a couple of days away from Cherry Fest. Summer.
1: I'm so pumped. I am so pumped. Fish, are you ready?
0: I'm ready. Soulja Boy Bow Wow.
1: It's the 100th year.
0: It's the 100th year of the National Cherry Fest. Soulja Boy Bow Wow this Sunday, of course, our big after party afterwards at Gypsy Spirits Tasting Room downtown Traverse City. So it's gonna be a lot of fun.
1: Yo, I'm feeling electric. Let's get it started.
0: Speaking of electric, we had some storms earlier today. I know a lot of rain, a lot of wind.
1: Damage. Oh my goodness, it was insane.
0: I think some people are still without power, especially in like Kalkaska and Antrim counties, where some more of those stronger storms move through. And another round possibly tonight. So
1: crazy.
0: It is crazy. What do you have coming up for tonight?
1: We got a party, Fish.
0: Okay.
1: We got a party.
0: New Music 9. We got Summer's Choice.
1: Always locked and loaded.
0: All right. Cannot wait for it. Summer's in next. We'll take a check on that forecast coming up as well. It's Hits 106 KHQ.
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4: Your KHQ forecast for the rest of tonight. Heat advisory remains in effect through 8 p.m. tomorrow. Still seeing the chance of those pop-up showers and thunderstorms this evening. Better chance of those overnight tonight, though. We're going to see lows tonight down near 71. Scattered showers and thunderstorms early for Thursday, becoming sunny in the afternoon. 87 Friday, showers, thunderstorms likely early in the day till about 2, then sunshine. And 85. That is it for me, Fish. Out the door. Summer. She's in next. We'll get started with Taylor Swift. It's Hits 106 K.

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It's the holiday weekend coming up. We do have some severe pockets of possible storms. I will keep you up to date here on Hits 106 KHQ all throughout the night. I know.

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And with the holiday weekend right around the corner, this is typically the weekend that most people end up the most injured. 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
1: 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I've been doing this all morning. 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

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The latest off that album, Hit the Wall. 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

0: the National Cherry Festival. It is the 100th anniversary, and we want you to be there to celebrate with us in welcoming Soulja Boy and Bow Wow to the Pepsi Bayside Music Stage this Sunday, July 5th. 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
1: 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And you're invited. Sunday, July 5th. 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
1: And it is your hump day edition of the Hit List. What's going on? It is summer, and we still have that heat advisory in effect until tomorrow night at 8 p.m. Possibly a few pockets of strong storms popping up here and there, as Fish was telling me earlier, because he explains everything to me like he's Google. There are